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Coming up in about 4 minutes, I've got that next keyword you need if you want to go see Lynyrd Skynyrd and Foreigner. 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

0: 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Here's your chance to see two legendary bands out on one massive tour together, Lynyrd Skynyrd and Foreigner, the Double Trouble, Double Vision Tour. 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Text the national keyword, Mississippi. Really? That's a spelling word there for you. M-I-S-S-I-S-S-I-P-P-I. 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We'll see what the traffic's doing next, and we've got Poison coming up.
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2: Thousand Oaks, the 23 northbound. You're going to be seeing some delays just after the 101. And on the 101 northbound, watch out for some slowing. This is from Pleasant Valley Road going all the way through to Vineyard Avenue. Other side of the freeway, the 101 southbound, you're going to be seeing some slowing. This is from Rice Avenue all the way through to Lewis Road due to an earlier crash that has been cleared. From the traffic center, I'm Brian Vance.
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2: Satakoi, 126 westbound. This is right before Wells Road. We have a crash there, out of lanes and on the right shoulder. Watch for some slowing as you approach this area. 101 northbound in Camarillo, you're seeing some delays. This is from Lewis Road going all the way through to after Central Avenue. Other side of the freeway, the 101 southbound, you're going to be seeing some slowing right around Rice Avenue due to an earlier crash that has been cleared. From the traffic center, I'm Brian Vance.
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Got Cutting Crew and the Proclaimers coming up right around the corner. 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
1: Satakoi, the 126 westbound right before Wells Road. We have a crash there out of Lanton on the right shoulder. You're seeing some slowing in that area. And in Ventura, this is on the 101 northbound right before Johnson Drive. We have debris in the middle lanes there. That means CHP is going to be running a break. So expect for some slowing as you approach this area. From the Traffic Center, I'm Brian Vance.
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1: Sattakoy, the 126 westbound. This is right before Wells Road. Cleanup crews from an earlier crash. They're out of lanes and on the right shoulder. Watch for some slowing as you approach this area. Ventura, 101.

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1: Leaving Thousand Oaks on the 101 northbound, that's actually going to be a smooth drive going all the way through Camarillo and into the Ventura area. Earlier crash that was on the 101 northbound at the 126 has been cleared. Other side of the freeway, the 101 southbound, that is also going to be incident-free, leaving Ventura going all the way through Camarillo and into the Thousand Oaks area. From the Traffic Center, I'm Brian Vance.
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And he's up there. 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Hawaiian noises. 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
18: You know, I watched a video the other day about kids getting landlines at home. We haven't had a landline in my house in I can't even tell you how long. But seeing these parents about my age being teleported back to their own childhoods, a simpler time before screens, was really powerful. And as for the kids, they sat and had conversations with their grandparents without multitasking or being distracted by a screen. I thought this was a great way to have kids stay in touch with family members and friends without getting sucked into the smartphone era too young. Of course, you need other people close by to hop on board as well if this is something that's going to work. Perhaps most important, I realized, these relics can be a great conversation starter with your children. You can talk about what it really means to be connected in this day and age. Things have changed a lot. I'm Dr. Sanjay Gupta, helping you live a better life.
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2: 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Summer. 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
1: Bunnin Chevrolet in Santa Paula and Fillmore present our national anthem. A salute to the men and women currently serving and to those who have served our country in the armed forces from a grateful nation.

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1: California public health officials are monitoring residents who were aboard a cruise ship linked to a cluster of hantavirus cases. According to the cruise operator, 30 passengers disembarked the ship on April 24th. That was about 2 weeks after one of the passengers had died from what were unknown causes at the time. The World Health Organization now thinks the first victims caught the virus in Argentina. That strain of hantavirus is unusual because it can transmit from person to person. President Trump says the ceasefire between the U.S. and Iran is still on after the two countries traded fire Thursday. U.S. Central Command says it conducted self-defense strikes against Iranian targets after Iran fired at U.S. destroyers in the Strait of Hormuz. Trump downplayed the exchange and claimed the ceasefire between Iran and the U.S. was still in effect. The Dodgers are back at their home ballpark. Los Angeles hosts the Atlanta Braves tonight in the series opener at Dodgers Stadium. Right-hander Emmett Sheehan is scheduled to start opposite Atlanta southpaw Chris Sale. You can listen to all the Dodgers games on Ventura County's home for the Los Angeles Dodgers, Groovy 106.3. From the News Center, I'm Rich.
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3: 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Classic Hits, Cruise 103.3, with traffic for the 805.
1: Satakoi, the eastbound 118, things holding pretty steady and light as you head towards Telephone Road. You will see a little bit of slowing right at Vineyard, but that does open up. No delays at Santa Clara. Everything clear through Somas, 30 minutes out into Moore Park. If you're southbound on the 101 from Oxnard into Thousand Oaks, no delays, no hazards or accidents in Camarillo. It's 20 minutes northbound into Santa Barbara. No delays yet in Summerlin, sitting at 45 minutes. From the Traffic Center, I'm Rich Cassone.
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0: It's rodeo time. The 7th annual Santa Ynez Days Rodeo is coming June 20th and 21st. 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
1: California public health officials are monitoring residents who were aboard a cruise ship linked to a cluster of hantavirus cases. According to the cruise operator, 30 passengers disembarked the ship on April 24th. That was about 2 weeks after one of the passengers had died from what were unknown causes at the time. The World Health Organization now thinks the first victims caught the virus in Argentina. That strain of hantavirus is unusual because it can transmit from person to person. President Trump says the ceasefire between the U.S. and Iran is still on after the two countries traded fire Thursday. U.S. Central Command says it conducted self-defense strikes against Iranian targets after Iran fired at U.S. destroyers in the Strait of Hormuz. Trump downplayed the exchange and claimed the ceasefire between Iran and the U.S. was still in effect. The Dodgers are back at their home ballpark. Los Angeles hosts the Atlanta Braves tonight in the series opener at Dodger Stadium. Right-hander Emmett Sheehan is scheduled to start opposite Atlanta southpaw Chris Sale. You can listen to all the Dodgers games on Ventura County's home for the Los Angeles Dodgers, Groovy 106.3. From the News Center, I'm Richard.
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1: Summerlin, no delays yet on the northbound 101, but I do have a hazard. Looks like a car stalled in the left lane. There's no backup behind it. Traffic very light this morning. And the drive from Oxnard up into Santa Barbara is still just at 45 minutes. The southbound side is clear through there. And southbound out of Oxnard headed to Thousand Oaks, that's 25 minutes. In Satakoy, a few more cars on the eastbound 118, but still not bad. Brief delay at Telephone Road and a few brake lights at Santa Clara. From the Traffic Center, I'm Rich Cassone.
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Coming up in the 8 o'clock hour, your first keyword of the day on the last day of the Lynyrd Skynyrd Foreigner Flyaway. Hang on for that. Human League now on Cruise.

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1: As the war in Iran continues, gas prices continue to surge across America and across California. Statewide, the average price for a gallon of self-serve regular is now $6.16. Ventura County, you'll pay $6.14. A massive breach by a hacking group caused widespread disruptions for schools across the country that use the learning platform Canvas. Students trying to access the software Thursday, many of them dealing with finals, were met with a message from the hacking group Shiny Hunters, claiming responsibility. The group was threatening to leak data held by Instructure, the parent company of Canvas, including student names, ID numbers, and email addresses for an estimated 275 million users across 9,000 educational institutes worldwide. The Dodgers are back at their home ballpark. Los Angeles hosts the Atlanta Braves tonight in the series opener at Dodger Stadium. Right-hander Emmett Sheehan is scheduled to start opposite Atlanta southpaw Chris Sale. Sheehan is 2-1 with a 5.23 ERA through six starts this season. You can listen to all the Dodgers games on Ventura County's home for the Los Angeles Dodgers, Groovy 106.3. From the News Center, I'm Rich.
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3: Classic Hits, Cruise 103.3, with traffic for the 805.
1: Summerlin, the southbound 101 at San Ysidro. We had a stall over in the center divider for a little while now. Tow truck's now on site, and they're going to be moving this vehicle to the off-ramp of Santa Claus Lane. There is a backup, and that's going to start just before Olive Mill. So there's a little bit of red through there. Should only hold you up a couple of minutes as you make your way down to Oxnard. The northbound side, some good news. All the slowing at Sheffield has dried up. We're at 45 minutes from Oxnard into Santa Barbara. From the Traffic Center, I'm Rich Cassone.
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1: As the war in Iran continues, gas prices continue to surge across America and across California. Statewide, the average price for a gallon of self-serve regular is now $6.16. Ventura County, you'll pay $6.14. A massive breach by a hacking group caused widespread disruptions for schools across the country that use the learning platform Canvas. Students trying to access the software Thursday, many of them dealing with finals, were met with a message from the hacking group Shiny Hunters, claiming responsibility. The group was threatening to leak data held by Instructure, the parent company of Canvas, including student names, ID numbers, and email addresses for an estimated 275 million users across 9,000 educational institutes worldwide. The Dodgers are back at their home ballpark. Los Angeles hosts the Atlanta Braves tonight in the series opener at Dodger Stadium. Right-hander Emmett Sheehan is scheduled to start opposite Atlanta southpaw Chris Sale. Sheehan is 2-1 with a 5.23 ERA through six starts this season. You can listen to all the Dodgers games on Ventura County's home for the Los Angeles Dodgers, Groovy 106.3. From the News Center, I'm Rich.
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1: Summerlin, good news on the southbound 101 at San Isidro, an earlier stall that had a lane block there. Now gone, everything flowing again. It's green all the way down into Oxnard. The northbound side, that has stayed light most of the morning. There is some slight slowing at Sheffield Drive, but it's not adding a ton to the drive time. Just around 45 minutes from Oxnard up into Santa Barbara. And the southbound 101, that remains clear through Oxnard, Camarillo, and into Thousand Oaks. Satakoi, light on the eastbound 118. From the Traffic Center, I'm Rich Cassone.
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1: Definitely Friday light on the roadways in Ventura County. Not seeing any big pockets of slowing. Southbound on the 101 through Oxnard and Camarillo is green the whole way into Thousand Oaks. Still sits at just over a 20-minute drive in Satakoy. Things are light on the eastbound 118. No brake lights at Santa Clara and in Moore Park, the westbound side of the 118. Just a few cars at Grimes Canyon, but 30 minutes out to the 126. From the traffic center, I'm Rich Cassone.
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All right, Fly Away, Lynyrd Skynyrd, and Foreigner, you pick the destination. The last day of the contest is today. The national keyword is Bama. No, I'm sorry. Alabama, A-L-A-B-A-M-A. That's the national keyword. Text it to 95819. Alabama to 95819. Alabama up in here. When you say Alabama, you got to go with a southern draw. I'm going to Alabama. Where are you from, son? I'm from Alabama.

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0: Classic hit for the Central Coast Cruise 103.3 Night Train Air. It's Friday. Don't forget, both of you missed the keyword in the flyaway for Leonard Skinner and Erner. The keyword was Alabama. Where are you from? I'm from Alabama. Birmingham, Alabama. Where I'm from? I'm from Alabama. Text the national keyword Alabama to 95819. This is going to go on sale here in just a few minutes, 9 o'clock. Sweet deal to the old Santa Ynez Days Rodeo. Half price general admission tickets to either Saturday or Sunday, June the 20th and 21st. 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I mean, these are like hardcore. I mean, this is legit. 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I really do. 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
2: The monthly jobs report is out and it's beat expectations. Most analysts were predicting around 55 to 60,000 new jobs created in April versus the 178,000 the month prior. Instead, the Bureau of Labor Statistics says non-farm payrolls jumped by 115,000 last month. As expected, the unemployment rate was unchanged at 4.3%. The Lakers are facing a two-game deficit following another loss to the Thunder. Los Angeles fell to Oklahoma City 125-107 in Game 2 at the Paycom Center. They'll host the Thunder tomorrow evening for Game 3. The Angels are north of the border to begin a new series. Los Angeles visits the Toronto Blue Jays this afternoon at the Rogers Center. And the Dodgers are back at their home ballpark. Los Angeles hosts the Atlanta Braves tonight in the series opener at Dodger Stadium. Right-hander Emmett Sheehan is scheduled to start opposite Atlanta southpaw Chris Sale. Sheehan is 2-1 with a 5.23 ERA through six starts this season. You can listen to all the Dodgers games on Ventura County's home for the Los Angeles Dodgers, Groovy 106.3. 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
2: Thousand Oaks, northbound 101, right at Lynn Road. We've got some stuff in lanes. The left lane looks like a roll of electrical coil. Use a little care as you pass, no delay behind it. And the rest of that drive up into Oxnard, wide open. The southbound side, that's clear as well. Northbound from there into Santa Barbara, sitting at 45 minutes, very minor delays in Summerlin. We do continue to have a pothole in the right lane, however, at Evans Avenue. Caltrans is on their way to fix that up. From the Traffic Center, I'm Rich.
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0: Classic hits for the Central Coast Cruise 103.3 Night Trainer. Morning. All right, so back in the day, this is a lot of stuff going on here for back in the day. Today is National Have a Coke Day, and I was like, why? 140 years ago today, 1886, Dr. John Pemberton came up with a secret formula for Coca-Cola syrup. While cooking over a fire in his backyard, at first he combined it with straight water, but a drugstore clerk used carbonated water, and that's how Coke was born. How much Coca-Cola do we drink a day? 38 million gallons are now consumed daily. Coke is also the most understood word in the world. Wow. 75 years ago today, 1951, men's Dacron polyester shirts were introduced. God, it's scratchy. I hate polyester. God, it's so scratchy. 67 years ago today, 1959, pizza. Little Caesars was founded. 56 years ago today, 1970, the Beatles released their Let It Be in the UK. Their final album had Long and Winding Road, Get Back Across the Universe, and of course, Let It Be. 48 years ago today, 1978, David Berkowitz, better known as Son of Sam, pleaded guilty to the 6 murder charges. New York was terrorized there for a while. I vaguely remember that as a child. I do vaguely remember that. God, I remember this one. Wow, I remember those. 42 years ago today, 1984, Joni and Chachi got married on Happy Days. That was a big deal. 32 years ago today, 1994, hard-partying golfer John Daly won the Bell South Classic. He said it was the first time he had won a tournament sober. You gotta love him. He's just one of us. He's just blue collar. Daily, just one of us regular guys.
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2: The monthly jobs report is out and it's beat expectations. Most analysts were predicting around 55 to 60,000 new jobs created in April versus the 178,000 the month prior. Instead, the Bureau of Labor Statistics says non-farm payrolls jumped by 115,000 last month. As expected, the unemployment rate was unchanged at 4.3%. The Lakers are facing a 2-game deficit following another loss to the Thunder. Los Angeles fell to Oklahoma City 125-107 in Game 2 at the Paycom Center. They'll host the Thunder tomorrow evening for Game 3. The Angels are north of the border to begin a new series. Los Angeles visits the Toronto Blue Jays this afternoon at the Rogers Center. And the Dodgers are back at their home ballpark. Los Angeles hosts the Atlanta Braves tonight in the series opener at Dodger Stadium. Right-hander Emmett Sheehan is scheduled to start opposite Atlanta southpaw Chris Sale. Sheehan is 2-1 with a 5.23 ERA through 6 starts this season. You can listen to all the Dodgers games on Ventura County's home for the Los Angeles Dodgers, Groovy 106.3. From the News Center, I'm Rich Berg.
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2: Ventura, the northbound 101 at Main. Somebody lost a mattress here. It's in the left lane, starting to see a bit of a backup. That'll start for you at Telephone Road. Not holding you up too much, and the drive out of Thousand Oaks into Ventura still wide open. That's a ditto for the northbound drive into Santa Barbara. There are delays in Summerlin, but it's just slowing right now as you come across Sheffield Drive, and that's all cleared up once you're past San Ysidro. The southbound side clear through there as well. Moore Park, the 118, looking good in both directions. From the traffic center, I'm Rich Cassone.
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8: Getting your heart broken can be really rough. It'll happen to most of us at some point in our lives. It's not just an emotional experience, it's a physical one too. Often described as getting the wind knocked out of you, a knot in your stomach, trouble sleeping. I recently spoke about this with Dr. Yoram Yovel, a psychiatrist and neuroscientist. He was on my podcast, Chasing Life. Now, he told me heartbreak doesn't have to last forever. And while your inclination might be to withdraw, isolate, and shut down, it's often the opposite of what supports healing. One of the things that helps us the most is reconnecting to other people you love. And the reverse is also true, he said. If someone you care about is struggling, don't give up on them. You hold the power to comfort loved ones that are in deep physical or emotional distress. I'm Dr. Sanjay Gupta, helping you live a better life.
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7: A better life with Dr. Sanjay Gupta.
8: We are finally starting to learn more things we can do to keep our brain sharp as we age. A lot of people think crossword puzzles or Sudoku might do the trick, but the science doesn't really bear that out. What one recent study found, though, was that a certain type of brain training seems to have a significant impact on cognition as we get older. It wasn't memory or even problem-solving tasks that moved the needle. It was an interactive computerized game that tested the ability to recognize two separate images in faster and faster sequences. It's what we call a task of divided attention, in which you don't have a conscious strategy on how to improve. That's according to the study's lead author. You're just trying to do the best you can to figure out how to divide your attention. Now, the game in this study was called Double Decision, if you want to find it and try it out yourself. I'm Dr. Sanjay Gupta, helping you live a better life.
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Kelly Cox here wishing you a fabulous Friday. 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

Cruise 103.3 with Kelly Cox, and with Friday underway, well, I'm making some plans for the weekend. And I think I'm going to head up to Ojai World Dance Festival tomorrow. It's all day, 10 to 5 at beautiful Libby Park. It's free. And I can practice my dancing right now with Tiffany on Cruise 103.3.

0: Cruise 103.3, Kelly Cox here, and some cool May stuff coming up on my show today. $50 gift card up for grabs a little bit later on. That's from La Sumita Nursery and Gift Shop in Santa Barbara. What a great place for finding a nice Mother's Day gift. No, not just nice, the perfect Mother's Day gift. And then, of course, it's May. It's time for the California Strawberry Festival. We'll be giving away tickets to that as well at cruise1033.com.
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B-52s on Cruise 103.3. Yeah, they finished up a week's worth of shows in Vegas last week. And Toto here, of course, touring with Christopher Cross and the Romantics. Everything gets underway in July. We gave away tickets to a couple of those shows here at Cruise 103.3.

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Music coming up from Eurythmics, also John Mellencamp. 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

That pressure puts people on streets, among other things. It's all about money, isn't it? Here's Dire Straits now on Cruise 103.3.

to that mama, she got it sticking in the cameraman. And we could have some. And he's up there. What's that? Hawaiian noises.

0: Cruise 103.3. It's lunchtime. Fabulous Friday in progress. Kelly Cox here. And of course, I'm thinking about food as usual. And with the Strawberry Festival coming up, it's happening even more. 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

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And Sir Elton John is being honored with the Glenn Gould Prize in Toronto this weekend. 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

Eagles playing in Nashville tomorrow night. And John Mellencamp, he's touring this summer. He'll be at the Hollywood Bowl in August. And play it now on Cruise 103.3.

0: Cruise 103.3 with Kelly Cox. And yes, I'm a mom, and I love Mother's Day weekend. 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I have a keyword coming your way in just a minute for La Samita Nursery. 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
15: A better life with Dr. Sanjay Gupta.
16: We are finally starting to learn more things we can do to keep our brains sharp as we age. A lot of people think crossword puzzles or Sudoku might do the trick, but the science doesn't really bear that out. What one recent study found, though, was that a certain type of brain training seems to have a significant impact on cognition as we get older. It wasn't memory or even problem-solving tasks that moved the needle. It was an interactive computerized game that tested the ability to recognize two separate images in faster and faster sequences. It's what we call a task of divided attention, in which you don't have a conscious strategy on how to improve. That's according to the study's lead author. You're just trying to do the best you can to figure out how to divide your attention. Now, the game in this study was called Double Decision, if you want to find it and try it out yourself. I'm Dr. Sanjay Gupta, helping you live a better life.
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Cruise 103.3 with Kelly Cox and Guns N' Roses. Just finished up that Daytona Beach, Florida Welcome to Rockville date. Taking a little break now till their next tour stop. They head back to Europe and play in Poland on June 4th. And right here, right now on Cruise 103.3.

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She'll be playing on the Central Coast this September for the 1-805 Live benefit. Many

Have a great weekend. I'll be back Monday morning at 10, right after Night Train. So glad to spend time with you today, and thanks for listening. Meanwhile, Doug DeRocher is coming up, and he'll have another keyword for you to enter for our Leonard Skinner and Foreigner Flyaway on Cruise 103.3.

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I'm Doug DeRocher. Happy Friday to you. We are almost to the weekend. I will take you there. Flock of Seagulls and Bee Gees coming up, and another shot for you to go see Foreigner and Lynyrd Skynyrd in the city of your choice.

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Today is World Donkey Day. Probably many ways to interpret that one. A small Minnesota town had a donkey basketball fundraiser for emergency responders. Yeah, they played basketball on donkeys. Donkey ball, it's a new sport. 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

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All right, it's time for another viral food hack courtesy of TikTok. Apparently, you can keep your toast from getting too soggy by standing it up after it's been toasted. Like you would lean two pieces against each other on the plate like a tent. They say the idea is it lets the toast breathe so it maintains the crunch. Look, I could probably take a waffle and make a fort out of it, but I don't really have time for that at breakfast. I'm just gonna eat, okay? Coming up in just a few minutes, would you either order or cancel an entire streaming service just for one title?

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I'm Doug DeRocher. We are rolling through our Friday. Coming up, Paul McCartney, Cyndi Lauper, and a scientific explanation for why some places feel haunted. Happy 100th birthday to David Attenborough today. He's the British naturalist who pretty much has narrated every great, like, nature documentary that you've seen on TV for the past couple of decades. And his brother was Richard Attenborough. He's the old guy from Jurassic Park.

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Jerry Seinfeld says that the TV show Friends is just Seinfeld with better looking people. Uh-oh, we're going to have a 90s sitcom social media beef coming up.

0: 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All right, have you ever been somewhere that you thought was haunted? Now, this doesn't discount all the haunting stories, but there is a new study that suggests that there is an explanation for why some places feel haunted, and it's infrasound. Infrasound is an ultra-low-frequency sound that humans can't consciously hear. But researchers have found that people who were exposed to infrasound felt stressed out and uneasy. They also had spiked cortisol levels, even though they couldn't tell the sound was present. So yeah, obviously this isn't going to discount, you know, all the millions of supposed, you know, ghost sightings or feelings, but they say that this hidden stress causes people to think something paranormal is going on when maybe it's just infrasound. Then again, you'd have to say, well, who's doing the infrasound? Where's it coming from?
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2: Slowdowns in Camarillo for your afternoon commute. You'll see it starting before Lewis Drive on the northbound side, heading all the way through to Vineyard Avenue in Oxnard. Southbound slowing starts in Oxnard from Vineyard down to Central. And in Newberry Park on the southbound side, you'll see slowing before Wendy Drive all the way through past Lewis Road on the southbound side. As you head to Sataquoy, slowing and patchiness in both directions from the 126 all the way to County Drive and also between Vineyard and Rose Avenue. From the traffic center, I'm Jasmine Ramey.
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7: You and I have never met, but I'm willing to bet that there is something you would like to do, but you feel like you can't, that it's too hard, that you don't deserve it. A colleague of mine recently told me about this new book called Brave Shift. 30 Mindset Changes to Transform Your Life. It's written by a woman named Michelle Carrer. Carrer says the one thing most people forget when they set a goal is to attach a reason to it. Having that reason is big, because when you don't want to do something that's necessary to reach your goal, you can go back to your reason to find the motivation you need. 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That will make you more likely to succeed, as will asking for help. 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I'm Dr. Sanjay Gupta, helping you live a better life.
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Americans are going to spend an average of $280 on Mother's Day. 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

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A mom went viral for saying, listen, your husband probably is going to get something wrong as far as Mother's Day goes, and you can't totally count on your kids either. So pick one small thing that makes you happy and do it for yourself.

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2: Heavy traffic slowdowns for your afternoon commute. Camarillo on the northbound side approaching Carmen Drive. You have a two-car crash on the right-hand shoulder and slower traffic that's going to be all the way through before Pleasant Valley Road. As you continue on the northbound side, you'll have slowing all the way through to Vineyard Avenue, and in Oxnard on the southbound side at Vineyard, you'll have slowing between Vineyard and Central. Summerlin slowing starts on the northbound side before Padaro Lane, heads all the way through past Salinas, and then picks up again at Milpas. From the traffic center, I'm Jasmine Ramey.
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14: When it comes to the myriad reasons people don't get enough exercise, psychologist Diana Hill has heard them all. 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She told us that she encourages people she works with to shift from an either-or mindset to a both-and mindset. 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She also recommends setting up your space at home, at work, in the car to facilitate movement. So every night before I go to bed, I lay out my workout clothes next to my bathroom sink so they are waiting there for me as a good reminder. I'm Dr. Sanjay Gupta, helping you live a better life.
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Coming up in a few minutes, people admit the weirdest things they do when they're all alone at home. 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

0: 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So what's the weirdest thing you do when you're all alone? People were asking this and answering it on Reddit and went pretty viral. Now, I think most people are not ever going to admit the weirdest thing that they do when they're alone. But a lot of people were happy to admit some of the strange things they do. And it's funny how many of them I was like, okay, yeah. One person said, I hold full-blown debates with myself, and sometimes I even lose the argument and get angry. Some people said a full concert in the shower with choreography and everything. A lot of people chimed in on that one. That doesn't seem to be that weird at all. Neither is having full-on conversations with your dog. A lot of people said they did that as well. Shouting obscenities about people I don't like out loud. I don't just do that randomly, but I will say I talk back to the TV all the time. I lived alone for like many years, and it's a habit I've never been able to break.
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